praise of your praise. Let us be grateful, God, the glory of your praise. Lord, I thank you I have my healing. Lord, I thank you that I'm hearing from the job I applied for. I thank you that my blessings are flowing. I thank you that I'm receiving a heavy amount of money this week. I thank you. Lift up your voice. I thank you that the breakthrough is happening. I thank you that the favor has come. I thank you that sales are doubling up. I thank you that the promises are being fulfilled. I thank you that I'm testing positive.

Yeah.

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I thank you for what is about to happen. I thank you for what is about to happen. I thank you for what is about to happen. Hey, I see a week of glory. I see a week of favor. I see a week of manifestation. I see a week of repentance. I see a week of soul winning. I see

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I see a weaker of employment. I see a weaker of elevation. I see a weaker of promotions. I see a weaker. Come on. I'm not sure.

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Thank the Lord that the project is in motion. Thank the Lord that the money is flowing. Thank the Lord that business will be different. Thank the Lord that the friendship is going to be different. You are going to see success. Thank the Lord.

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Amen.

0: Pasco, la you spirit of wickedness,
1: you spirit of wickedness,
0: sent after my life this week, back to your sender,
1: back to your sender,
0: back to your sender,
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0: back to your sender,
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0: back to your sender,
1: lift
0: up your focus, the spirit of wickedness, any wickedness that has been plotted for you, any wickedness that has been plotted for you, any wickedness that has been plotted for you, Holy Ghost, wickedness catch fire, wickedness catch fire, wickedness catch fire, wickedness catch fire. 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

0: a wicked mind using witchcraft, by a wicked mind using directions, by a wicked mind using occult cultures, by a wicked mind using lies, gossips, by a wicked mind using deception. 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Any wicked mind, any wicked mind, Repent to the sender, make out arms, get time out, in the name of Jesus. Somebody shall fire seven times.
1: Fire!
0: My God.

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This is our duty. Come on, share the link.

0: The Lord bless you as you shed the light. The Lord bless you as you shed the light. The Lord bless you as you shed the light. The Lord bless you as you shed the light. Shed the light right now. Shed the light right now. Shed the light right now. Shed the light right now. God bless you as you shed the light. Share it on your pages. 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Go to YouTube. Even if you are listening on radio, watching on television, yes, pick up that phone, go to YouTube, and for our pastor of such one, share the link right now. Share the link. God bless you. In the name
1: of Jesus,
0: let's hear what Jesus has done.
2: My God.
3: Thank you, Jesus. Thank you, sweet Holy Spirit, your presence on this altar.
2: Thank you, Jesus.
3: And it is indeed a good time to rise up from that bed. Call a friend and share the link wherever you are. If you haven't shared the link, you are not doing well.
2: Oh, yes.
3: And you haven't done well. And so please, we would kindly entreat you to keep your video, audio, and written testimonies coming through to our Telegram and WhatsApp lines at 0548-695-731. 0548-695-731 and to 0592-748-953. 0592-748-953 and to our email testimonies@alphar.org, and let us listen to what only our God and our Father has done.
2: My God,
3: every day with God is every day in victory. Good morning, Chief Alfarian, lovely Lady Mercy, and my amiable prayer militants. I have returned to say thank you, Jesus.
2: Thank you, Jesus.
3: God has taken away my pain and shame of being mocked as being barren for 5 years.
2: Thank you, Jesus.
3: God has beautified my life with a beautiful alpha baby girl.
2: Thank you, Jesus.
3: Though the journey wasn't easy, he still saw me through, and now my name has changed.
2: Thank you, Jesus.
3: I made a promise to return with testimony when God does it for me. And truly, he has done it all.
2: Thank you, Jesus.
3: And indeed, only Jesus can do this thing. And let us give God his five hallelujahs.
2: Hallelujah! Hallelujah! Hallelujah! Hallelujah!
3: Thank you, Jesus.
2: Thank you, Jesus.
3: 5 years of barrenness checked back to hell.
2: Thank you, Jesus.
3: Every day with God.
2: Every day in victory.
3: God has done it. Oh, God has done it. Chief Alfarian, God bless you. I am a high school student about to go to college. And I applied and got accepted to a college where I can go and come back home because of bedwetting. Before realizing that I have stopped bedwetting,
2: thank you, Jesus.
3: So now I have applied and got accepted to another college where I can go and stay there,
2: Thank you, Jesus.
3: I kept praying and using my joy list and water as a point of contact. And by the special grace and power on this altar, 17 years of bedwetting has checked back to hell.
2: Thank you, Jesus.
3: Thank you, Jesus. Thank you, Chief Alfarian, your beautiful wife, Lady Mercy, and the vibrant Ayamen. Indeed, every day with God
2: is every day in victory.
3: Ayah. Only Jesus can do this thing.
2: Only Jesus.
3: Every day with God is every day in victory. God has been very mindful of me indeed. After 3 years of consistency on this altar, with no testimony, finally the testimonies are dropping.
2: Come on. Thank you, Jesus.
3: After 8 years of unemployment, God has finally blessed me with a dollar paying job.
2: Thank you, Jesus.
3: My God.
4: And
3: within the same year, mm-hmm. an increase in salary from $700 to $1,200.
4: Thank you, Jesus.
3: Indeed, he has restored me.
4: Hallelujah.
3: I know all the rest of my prayers are answered in Jesus' name.
4: Amen.
3: God bless you, Chief Alfairy and Lady Mercy. There are guys for your prayers. Thank you, Jesus.
4: Thank you, Jesus.
3: Every day with God is every day in victory. God has done it. Oh, God has done it. 2016, December 31st, we left my father at home for an all-night service. And we came back around 3 a.m. on the 1st of January, only to see my father foaming. And that was how epilepsy started. Hey, we tried everything possible to send this devilish disease back to hell, but to no avail. It was embarrassing. Before we realized stroke has added to it. It was not easy for us as a family until we lost our mom. Then I joined the altar through my pastor last year, August 2025. My father suffered a severe attack. It was terrible. The mouth has turned to one side and the episode was frequent. We have to carry him before we can do anything for him. Then I started giving him points of contact water and using his medicine as points of contact. One night I was doing Alpha R and heard a footstep. It is my father who, and from last year to today and forever, 9 years of epilepsy has checked back to hell.
4: Thank you, Jesus.
3: Thank you, Jesus, for healing my father. God bless you, Pastor Elvis, Lady Mercy, and the IR boys. Indeed, every day with God is every day in victory. Only Jesus can do these things. Every day with God is every day in victory. Good morning, Pastor Elvis, our beautiful Lady Mercy, Pastor Testimony, the gallant IR men. I salute you all. God bless you, Daddy, for yielding to God's call to save us in this end time.
4: Amen.
3: And to our able I am in, God bless you.
4: Amen.
3: Every day with God is every day in victory. I have been a proud Alfarian since the third month of its inception. And I must say, the altar has been a blessing and still a blessing. My testimonies are as follows. One, through this fire altar, God blessed me with a U.S. visa in November 2023.
4: Thank you, Jesus.
3: And I left the next day. Since I moved to the U.S., I have been doing just temporary jobs that last for two weeks to 1 month maximum. And I can be at home for like 6 months without working. I kept on trusting God and believing Him for the right job opportunity. There were delays and obstacles, but I refused to give up. I kept on praying and tapping into people's testimony. In the week of Manifesting Glory in August, episode 1380, Daddy made a declaration on jobs, and I tapped in it and prayed to God to bless me with a permanent job in the 8th month of the year. And God showed up and showed off.
4: Hallelujah.
3: On 7th August 26, a friend called me and told me about the job. She gave the date and time to start. If not for God, who? God has blessed me with a job I didn't apply for.
4: Thank you, Jesus.
3: What seemed impossible has become possible.
4: Thank you, Lord.
3: Glory be to God, for He does exceedingly and abundantly.
5: Amen.
3: My 12 years daughter, who has been bedwetting, is now healed.
4: Thank you, Jesus.
3: Since I started using the picture as a point of contact and tapping into people's testimony. Thank you, Jesus.
4: Thank you, Jesus.
3: 4, I have been healed of ganglion cysts on my left wrist after Papa declared healing of tumors and cysts. I had removed the cyst once when I was in Ghana and it started growing again and didn't want to go through the same process again. And I thank God. And I thank God Almighty and Chief Alfarian for this healing.
5: Thank you, Lord.
3: May the oil on your head never run dry.
4: Amen.
3: I am praying God bless me with a PR in Jesus' name. Thank you, Jesus. Chief Alfred and Lady Mercy, Pastor Testimony and the I Am Man. Every day with God
4: is every day in victory.
3: What a creative miracle, and only Jesus can do this thing.
4: Only Jesus.
3: Every day with God is every day in victory. Good afternoon, Pastor Elvis, Lady Mercy, and the Aya Boys. What God cannot do does not exist. I am the lady the good Lord has shown mercy on. I joined the altar in 2025, and since then, my life has never been the same.
5: Hallelujah.
3: One, masturbation and watching of pornographic videos has stopped. Oh,
4: thank you, Jesus.
3: And two, delivered from spiritual marriage.
4: Thank you, Jesus.
3: Thirdly, lesbianism of 34 years is broken.
4: Thank you, Jesus.
3: And four, sleeping around with married men and unmarried men has also stopped.
4: Thank you, Jesus.
3: Five, video sex and exchange of nude pictures has stopped.
4: Thank you, Jesus.
3: Pastor Elvis, please, there is no branch of Grace Mountain Ministry at my hometown at Upper East Bolgatanga. God bless you, Pastor Elvis, Lady Mercy, and the Aya Boys. Every day with God
4: is every day in victory.
3: And let us watch some powerful videos of what only our God and our Father has done.
4: My God!
6: Pastor Elvis, Nyamin Shaw, our beautiful Lady Mercy, any Ayatim, Nyamin Shaw, Muse, a real remudi mwatsu, Ninyame Fomusu, Edgy, Yasia Fanin Nara, Pastor Elvis, yet Dawasi, Nyamin Shaw, a Shiro, Nyamin Shaw, your fool, and woo, made Dawasi. 2 months ago, and I'm a new year, Sepo. Namia Cassa, Yamia, mommy, testimonies be brave, my share, be no, me, my baba, and I'm a rich uncle, my share, and well, a TV, so I'm a matty. Namia testimonies be brave back to back. Now, wait, dear, you're recent here, and I'm a catcher, and I may say, so your mommy, I made a video. A video testimony in Yaba. 2 months ago, I asked me, no, you crook and cram. I called to about 3 occasions. After the idea, it was getting worse. And yes, me come Kolebu and go oral medicine specialist for normal share mommy because now me and last year, me year cancer treatment, me year 18. They thought say be a and no, I got to treat side you Yaba. Me call ye or mu call ye ye tests. Nadia Yamia yen and say, me started treatment with their medication. Result in my out in pa on be mommy medication for treatment. You know, true point of contact. No menu na starting hele and no man now pra na jum be that just a bit in tuma a gummy pillow so because manu el sonny so me de be out at 30 minutes be also me so in a meeting to so first na me nima into so baname many one time so my mintingu robber munamisha adiana a ba menu. Metia a blood is wobi, me didn't na beca home, and nisser and number no no so, a year yen or so, me de beca home. Then yamia ye, the man was healing before I started the medication. And TBC, aya, half hour, we will offer to, yami shall.
7: God has done it. So I want to stand here and say a very big thank you to God Almighty. I have this little four-year-old girl. When she started talking, she was talking normally. It got to a point, she started stammering so severely that my neighbors will ask, your girl, is everything okay? Then I'll be like, oh, she's fine. Teachers will ask, what is happening? Oh, she's fine, because I didn't want to accept it. But I saw that there was something wrong. So on the altar, there was a testimony that someone came to give that the son or the daughter was stammering, and then she gave the person communion wine, and then it ended there. So I got angry in my spirit. Then I gave her communion wine, and I told you, hey, madam, you will not stutter, you will not stammer. Amen. Because I'm not going to agree to it. I don't know what happened. I think I forgot about it. But I just remember that, no, it's gone. She's talking normally. She's talking coherently. Everything on point. Thank you, Jesus.
5: Please, let's celebrate Jesus. Ni 2 year old and now kasa. No opododo or the ba or tano sono. Nyamia don't see a kwalane kasa and chichen si den ayekache yesu.
7: My second testimony, I was leaving for an international exam and I came to the altar and I came to pray. The day came, I went to the center. When I sat down, I don't know what happened. I just went blank. I couldn't remember anything. I was nervous. I was shaking. So I was there, and then I don't know. The Holy Spirit just ministered unto me. Ah, someone that you've prayed, and you are confident in God, and you are here letting the enemy play with you. No. All of a sudden, I came back to my senses. I wrote, and then the exam result came. I had passed to the glory of God in all the papers. So I am left with my last paper that I'm supposed to take in UK, and I know the Lord will make it happen in Jesus' name. And the last testimony is that on my birthday, I came to the altar, and I came to cry unto the Lord that I wanted a car for my husband and I, because we didn't have a car. In the during the convocation, it was part of my joy list. So I told God that, God, make it happen. You know we need it for our family. So when I came to pray, I went home. Everything went on as usual. My birthday is on the 19th of June. So on the 19th of July, we were then, we had a call from a family friend. You, are you there? Come and pick this car. Come and pick it up, because I don't know, I feel like giving it to you. So we're like, is this real? When we asked him, when should we come and pick it? He was like, oh, you, I'll communicate the date to you. 1 week came, 2 weeks came, 3 weeks came, nothing. I was like, hey, you can come and promise me and go Scott, we will take it. So we came here, I came here on the 7th of July. Then I think last 2 weeks on the Friday, miracle encounter. Then I told God that, God, I want to hold my miracle. I want to hold my miracle. On the Friday when I came to pray, on the Saturday when I got home, the car was there. We didn't pay a peswa, we didn't pay a CD, it was a gift. And we have taken it to the glory of God. Thank you, Jesus.
5: Oh, celebrate Jesus better. Celebrate Jesus for the car. In the name of Jesus. Then I catch you.
8: Every day with God is every day in victory. Papa. 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Bema nidi ka worry. 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They say over 45 years na awariye die. 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
0: Come on, let's celebrate Jesus for his mighty works, glorious works. 5 years of barrenness, broken 9 years of epilepsy, crushed by God.
9: Thank you, Jesus.
0: That child was a stammerer.
9: Oh, Jesus.
0: Only Jesus.
9: Thank you, Jesus.
0: That rotten mouth.
9: Thank Jesus.
0: Only Jesus.
9: Only Jesus.
10: Thank you, Lord.
0: That salary increase.
9: Thank you, Jesus.
0: From $700 to $1,200. Ganglion vanished to the glory of the living God. Come on, can we celebrate the Lord? Thank you, Jesus. Thank you, Jesus. Thank you, Jesus. Thank you, Jesus. Thank you, Jesus. Share the link and thank him. Your miracle is in this. Your testimonies are in this. Thank Jesus, share the link. Thank Jesus, share the link. Thank the Lord and share the link. Thank the Lord and share the link. Thank the Lord and share the link. Thank the Lord and share the link. Thank the Lord and share the link. Share the link. Share the link. Share the link. Share the link. Share the link. Come on. Share the link. Share the link. Share the link. Share the link. All right, let's pray. Your way with me.
9: Have your way with me.
0: Be the leader and let me be the follower.
9: Be the leader and let me be the follower.
0: As we journey through this new week.
9: As we journey through this new week.
0: In the name of Jesus.
9: In the name of Jesus.
0: Holy Spirit, may it not come a time I will have to lead you. Holy Spirit, may it not come a time I will attempt anything that you know nothing about. May it not come a time, may I not set myself up for that suicidal agenda, that I will do something you have not sanctioned. You are going to lift up your voice and say, Holy Ghost, I am happy being a follower. Holy Ghost, I am comfortable being the follower. Continue to lead for as many as are led by the Spirit. The Bible said they are the children of the Lord. I am not ready to live outside the scope of being a child of God. And therefore, Lord, take the step and let me step in it. Lift up your voice. Let me do it. Left up your voice.

My spirit is energized by the power of the Holy Ghost for exploits this week. Empowered by the Holy Ghost, listen, you are going to prophesy into whatever is demanded of you in this week, whether you are going to write an exam, charge your Holy, your spirit, and you are going there with the mindset to do exploits. So when you are going for an interview, you are going with the mindset. You see, the damping spirit is what brings all failure. Damping spirit. You are going to set your spirit aflame. You are going to ask the Holy Ghost by his power to cause your spirit to come alive. To stir up your spirit that exploits will be the result of whatever activity you get involved in. It is this week you will buy that car. It is this week you will strike that contract. It

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My spirit is energized. My spirit is stirred up. There are flames guiding in my spirit. Somebody prophesy.

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We up them every week or so. We up them every week or so. We up them every week or so. We up them every week or so. We up them every week or so. We up them every week or so.

0: Lord God, in the name of Jesus, Holy Ghost,
1: as I pray,
0: anoint my plans, my visions, and my dreams.
1: Anoint my plans, my visions, and my dreams.
0: For total accomplishment.
1: In the name of Jesus.
0: Yes, ideas, plans, visions.
1: Jesus.
0: Yes, dreams. Let the Holy Ghost anoint it for accomplishments.
1: Amen.
0: See, somebody is not here. Listen, the Holy Ghost must anoint. That thing about I have a plan. 3 years I have a plan. 2 years I have a plan. 5 years I have a dream. 5 years I have a vision. Listen, you are going to pray. It is the season for accomplishment.
1: Yes,
0: and you are going to declare, Holy Ghost, anoint my vision. Visions, anoint my ideas, anoint my plans for this week in the name of Jesus. Anoint my plans.
1: Anoint my plans.
0: Anoint my ideas.
1: Anoint my ideas.
0: For total accomplishment.
1: In the name of Jesus.
0: Lift up your voice. Holy Ghost. Anoint my plans. Anoint my plans. Anoint my plans.

0: Holy Ghost. Holy Ghost. I receive the execution and power. Fulfillment is happening. Manifestations are happening. In the name of the Lord Jesus, receive the execution and power. Anything you are determined to do,
1: Jesus.
0: From the month of January this year,
1: Jesus.
0: That week after week you make attempts.
1: Jesus.
0: Week after week you make attempts.
1: Jesus.
0: The Holy Ghost has released an execution.
1: Jesus.
0: This week there shall be a manifestation.
1: Amen.
0: This week there shall be a manifestation.
1: Amen.
0: This week there shall be a manifestation.
1: Amen.
0: This week there shall be a manifestation.
1: Amen.
0: This week there shall be a manifestation.
1: Amen.
0: In the name of Jesus.
1: Amen.
0: Thank you, Holy Ghost. Better begin to share the link right now. Share the link, right now. Share the link, share the link, share the link, share the link. 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Share the link, share the link, my God. Share the link right now. Share the link right now. Share the link right now. Share the link right now. Come on, share the link right now. God bless you, Sharon. God bless you, Sharon. God bless you, Sharon. God bless you, Sharon. God bless you, Sharon. God bless you, Sharon. God bless you, Sharon. The devil is a liar. The glory of the Lord will be seen. Come on, share the link. If you have not shared the link, you've not done well. In the name
1: of Jesus.
0: Thank you, Holy Ghost.
1: Thank you, Jesus.
0: Come on, do it right now.
1: Yes, yes.
0: Call somebody. Call somebody. Talk to somebody. Talk to somebody. Talk to somebody. Call somebody right now. Call somebody. Right now. Call somebody right now. Talk to somebody right now. In the name of Jesus Christ, share the link. Put it on your status. Put it on your status. Put it on your status. Put it on your status. Tell somebody, even if you don't have access to the internet, there's a radio at where they are. There's a television showing where they are. Yes, if the Alpha TV, Genesis TV, Near TV, there is a television somewhere there where they are. There is a radio station playing. You tell somebody, even if you are not getting the network. Find any of these options and don't let a day. Listen, Alpha Hour is giving the first 1 hour of the day to Jesus. It's giving the first hour of the day to Jesus. God intentionally did it that way so that the first day, the first hour of the day will meet you before the throne. The first hour of the day will meet you before the throne. That is how God has designed it, and it is the way that God is using to destroy the works of the enemy, because the forces of darkness have been used to for many years staying awake on the first hour whilst believers sleep. But now the Lord has raised believers to be awake in the first hour of the day. It's not a joke. Wake somebody up and say that, let's do it now, and then you can go back to sleep. Let's do it now, and then you can go back to sleep. Let's do it right now. Share the link into a group somewhere. We are not wasting the first hour. If you give the first hour to Jesus, he will handle the remaining 23 hours. He will handle the remaining 23 hours. Give it up to him. Give it to him and tell somebody, be awake and let's do it for Jesus. And your life will never be the same. Declare this loud and clear. The Master has need of me this week.
1: The Master has need of me this week.
0: I shall not be caught up in any form of bondage.
1: I shall not because I believe from my body.
0: In the name of Jesus.
1: In the name of Jesus.
0: That is your prayer. The master has need of me. The master has need of me. Say that, tell them that the master has need of him so he can no more be tied up. The master has need of me. I cannot continue in poverty. The master has need of me. I cannot continue in disappointments. The master has need of me. I cannot continue on the hospital bed. The master has need of me. I cannot continue failing in one examination. The master has need of me. It's time for me to move on in life. The master has need of me. Lift up your voice. The master has need of me. The master has need of me. Holy Ghost, the master has need of me. The master has need of me. The master has need of me. The master has need of me. The master has need of me. The master has need of me. You cannot tie me down. No power, no force, no fear can tie me down. The master has need of me. The master has need of me. The master has need of me. The master has need of me.

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0: up your voice. I lift up my hands. I am covered by the blood. 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

0: blood in your blood. 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In the name of Jesus, I praise the living God.
1: Amen.
0: This loud and clear. As I begin the new week.
1: As I begin the new week.
0: Let the power of God go ahead of me.
1: Let the power of God go ahead of me.
0: To open doors of grace before me.
1: To open doors of grace before me.
0: In the name of Jesus.
1: In the name of Jesus. Ready
0: to me unkonko be adompno.
1: Jesus.
0: Wherever I enter.
1: Jesus.
0: Let a gracious door be open.
1: Amen.
0: Let a gracious door be open.
1: Amen.
0: Yes, doors of help, doors of favor.
1: Jesus.
0: Yes, doors of support, doors
1: Jesus.
0: Of provision. Let it be open before me. Let gracious doors. Come on. Be open. Lift up your voice. Sudden paralysis. Sudden stroke. Sudden paralysis. Lift up.

0: atmosphere.
1: I invite the atmosphere
0: of recovery and deliverance.
1: Of recovery and deliverance.
0: Over my destiny this week.
1: Over my destiny this week.
0: In the name of Jesus.
1: In the name of Jesus.
0: So, we're going to lift up your voice in prayer.
1: Jesus.
0: Let the atmosphere of God's recovery and deliverance
1: Jesus.
0: Come upon me strangely.
1: Amen.
0: No matter your situation, God can bring recovery
1: yes.
0: and God can bring deliverance.
1: Oh, yeah.
0: Demand for it now. Lift up your voice.
1: Ah.

Jesus, you will live and not die. You will live and not die. You will live and not die. You will live and not die. You will live and not die. You will live and not die. You will excel. You will excel. You will excel. You will excel. You will excel. You will excel. You will excel. You will excel. In the name of Jesus, the hand of the Lord has come upon you for mighty deliverance. Mighty deliverance. No matter the evil you find yourself, the Lord is healing you. The Lord is delivering you. The Lord is delivering you. The Lord is delivering you. In the name of Jesus. Kalibo Shanda Rabata. I declare that last day wonder. I declare that last day wonder. I declare that last day wonder.

You know, this Jesus, we didn't read of him going to school. No education is good, but there's nobody in history that have more schools founded for him, with him, through him, than him, Jesus. You know, he never wrote a song, but there's no human being on the shores of history that have more songs written for him, with him, by him, through him, than Jesus. He didn't write a book, but in the history of the world, there's no human being that have more books written for him, with him, by him, through him, than Jesus. He's bigger than cancer. He's bigger than disease. He's bigger than desperation. He's bigger than everything that you've ever faced. And he's bigger and greater than any human being that stands before you today. Any human being that has ever lived cannot be compared with Jesus.

You know, wherever you are, just lift your hands everywhere. Open up your heart and just begin to thank him right now. Just begin to thank him. Thank you, Father. Thank you, Jesus.

You are the good shepherd, the restorer of broken walls, Ancient of Days, our provider, sustainer, our defense, our shelter, our soon coming King, our reigning Lord, the champion of love. We are not ashamed to lift up your worship. We're not afraid to lift up your name. We're not afraid, Lord, to lift up your name. From every nation, from every tribe, from every city, from every town, as the coming of the Lord appears,

0: Eyo, sofo na muswe.
1: Oh, cry. Yet you.
0: Sofo, and can you watch him to be in wrong? I see it in the sack, I said, Galam say, Pepper. You are fine to see it to Galam Sasson. Sanson, I can you watch him to be in so. I know.
1: Wow.
0: Then I own a sofa, men are down. Can I have plenty of politics? Oh, politics, I am a gun, I say.
2: You see, dear Pia Chair, dear Nanso, you may be causing tea. And Miss Midi B, a year, he said, Abu, you have a met him behind my castle.
1: Good.
2: You pavemi and Sadia, if I want Abrena, I'm Pauso, a year, no, Belde.
1: Ah, honey.
2: Nana Fanny, who gentle be a.
1: Wow.
2: She ye be any hope or shall she set. And a 9 miles of shedding same dress. Yes, I'm buying one share, and you know, when you grow, no, send another band. And see, I can say, Teddy dear, since your cost was social media, no, and a crown or she. So, between the trip, camera, sin, and Nimina, would the dear Tim dear. Poor, I same way, maybe we can kind of a woman, and I mean, take my ass, may I ever? What's it now? I send me deep him now, say a woman or see. Oh, I send over Anka. Paul did been passed when we said, I could be a say, or yes, of Penina, or Cassettiano, or yes, sorry, say, oh, Minim. It did be a hornomona, oh, Cassamwa, as I saw him.
1: Let me show.
2: Then I'm what I am for. I am for the hour now, war no. Only me a commander.
1: Now, but I could run a soap
2: into me for Cassette, Quessi Minsa, and I said, Quessi, Minia Kuma pass, and see why I ran praying. I will be upon a kitchwa cra.
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0: Yamisha.
2: And no quarrel, Naka?
0: Yamisha.
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0: Yamisha.
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Send name and shame in the bed by a budding. Say be a one a coffee, we have your print and crack worth and business manager. Say, well, yeah, gala. I see my see ya gala, and I am require gala. And I know some more. And that didn't mean to me, see, Jenny, say, a dear pa, and a coso a war. Illegal mining activity, and where you can't say galam say you. Nada so kumi and ran ten year mabawa, and so you have to see anti jai, yen yai, ye jai, juma ben, ye koye. No, what would no? A juma ben, I obey ye, who actually. Now, some I know, Sasan, you know, Bessambe, ye. Well, Yababo Munkomo at the amount, the Eastern region, 7 illegal miners died after hillside cuts on reclaimed land collapses in Asamantamfoy. E kan koma yebebo amawo anopeyi eho. Na afe yashe, kwa u Afram Plains North witnesses a mega development push. 9 major projects commission and hand over in one day. E ti kwa Afram Plains North no nese weni, o ne efe keke. 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Education Ministry, reschedules 2026-2027 CSSPS results to September 4th. It's a woman's year, no, well, to usher that. And a year computerized school selection and placement system, no, well, to usher that, say, a purple summon, need a tosso and nine, and a one on a bedi, say, Jumano. See, you're more fraying yakumato, yamakakra, you bedi, Jumano, so they are more kama kama. Ata is dispute IMF's 22 billion Ghana cedis gold loss figure. Says Bank of Ghana's own number is 16.8 billion. Eti atai sana no se IMF what in baby say Ghana yatun gold waboka 22 billion Ghana cedis. IMF modie no no Bank of Ghana and so what Ghana hana na ni die chere so 16.8 billion ti Bank of Ghana die no ene papa IMF den die ye mungu yenye anopa no sia kase no emra ye ba ensemi dodo na ka ho ye bebo mu nkomo amao.

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3: look at the vigorous nature of the security services, the program that we carry. It was so vigorous that over 500,000 people applied. We ended up taking only 10,000. Indiscipline. People get there, people got there, and they were hiding their phones in their pillow. Phones, because the moment you get to training school, they take all your phones. Some decided to hide their phones. And in the night, they were making calls. Some of them were caught. At least, I have been written to. At least about 10 students have been dismissed from training school for holding phone. Why will you be so indisciplined? Can't you just follow rules? And you know why they can't follow the rules? When they were in secondary school like you, they were learning to follow the school rules.
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3: mu se dia be for this achievement. We must also acknowledge the challenges confronting the police hospital and our healthcare system. The demand for healthcare has increased significantly. Emergencies, disease outbreaks, epidemics, and industrial actions within the broader health sector can place enormous pressure on our facilities. When other health facilities experience disruptions, the police hospital often becomes a critical last resort facility for many patients. During such periods, patient numbers can increase substantially, while the demand for medicines, medical supplies, consumables, and personnel also rise sharply. The situation is particularly challenging because emergency cases must receive immediate attention, irrespective of a patient's ability to pay. This means that the police hospital must often absorb high additional costs at very short notice. Another critical area requiring attention is ambulance provision. Several of our police clinics lack dedicated ambulances. Consequently, patients requiring urgent transfer are sometimes transported in taxis or other civilian vehicles. This is neither ideal nor sustainable.

0: 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game no within 90 minutes no and say the strikers need any chances na so mo team anse
1: you know one of the main issues that we have to deal with is obviously consistency in our performances. We can't have what I call swing performances, have one good game and then one bad game. Not if you're going to be, you mentioned the chances, you know, we had 20 box entries in the first half alone, and I think that's the most we've had so far in our preseason matches. You raised the valid point. No, I think very, very important, and I kept mentioning this on my arrival, you know, that yes, what tends to happen is when the team is not being successful, fans start to dwindle. But the harsh reality is if you're a fan, you've got to be a fan through thick and thin. And I raised that message, obviously, to the Santa Catoco fans to come out and support the boys because they become the 12th player. They become the motivation.
0: Nasa no Eric Tinkler coach Edema Kotoko no say urade ni plus no SS chance pa ana ye ho adwuma ye ho adwuma won ho san sa adwuna mde bobo na de se ya pa de na Kotoko bebre pa on bebre pa ana wachi 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
1: I think you all saw the pitch is not in a great condition, but you know, I think we've been on worse so far this pre-season. We've been on worse pitches than this. And I also think, you know, the way Hearts of Oak looked to play against us, you know, we had a lot of time there, so we could look to try and play a possession-based game. And we did it very, very well, you know. Been working extremely hard on that, you know. We want to be a possession-based team. We want to play a brand of football that is attractive to the eye.
0: Nasa no anya no sweat me apa uremwa na chese enei papa y eden sama base park ned ye na nyakurao atmise hajune pa. Na yewe game no abrante fence Musa Hamzata on when you're a man

0: of the match after Democracy Cup, no, one when you man of the match. Na Captain Amban so no or no any other ball no. Na we didn't come out after a Democracy Cup akotokofono. AJ Cup no free. Esinam has to focus on seminar. Nah, just the entity is my Musa Hamzata Edebaye.
1: I'm very proud being a captain Asante Kotoko in a huge stage like this. Isn't easy. I've done my best, although I want it to continue. And inshallah, let's see what happens. Our last four games, we've kept a clean sheet, and it's good for us. I think credit goes to coach. His formation is really helping us defensively, and I think we can continue like that. I think my first season, it was, I think, on and off. But now, I'm eager to prove myself. I wouldn't say I've changed. My style of play is still the same. Just that in the game, there are times you need to go hard. That's it. It wasn't easy when coach told me. Actually, he said that this morning, and I wasn't ready for that. But I had no choice. I spoke to myself, and yes, I delivered.
0: Next, I know I am Musa Hamzata, Hobobopa, or Men Canada, Hobobopa, against House of Fokuno. No, as in the first season, you're buying any man, Kuyaman, but I said, yeah, will be born in them. I pick ya, pick ya, pick it. It's a sea, pick ya, mano. He said, oh, no, Musa Hamzata, no, could you let one with ya? A bad proper, so you na, I'm a crop ya, I'm a any man, so etim akoye. Na, sadano, I did be see ye. Our park, and so, Mitch, Democracy Capital, I did be see ye. Ah, Drew Panat shoot out no. Panat is a Drew Honomono. A brother fans said Walid Fuseni Nema and a bonem rane. Ekobo Panat Nibi. Na Bora supporters was Tedioma. A month for any abre. Goki preference said Asari Benjamin, our dad my house of folk. Blasters number 2. Any abre da Puman who say. Na wo Walid Fuseni Nema Ekobo Panatia. Ma Ako Chapananka. He. Coach Panaka, or try us not one that na. Yes, here, poor game, no. Sika. Man for Chinese cars, I have a code boat or code in the funeral. Nanny Boton, you know, you must say, be or you 15 years, no, you had not 200 notes, no, you 100. You see, Sikapa supporters at the chair. And no, I hear Walid for saying them, man, scared the chair, no, after the game, no. Cotacodia, so bona bona here, dear. Oh, Sanga crack, no. Wait, says, care on the chenny. Bet me edit the debate 2 months and he pay a crown for the Sanka. So, in your skaket, what? And I'm more than mamma, no good roof, and the bottom now you must say, be at the yard, will trap an anchor at what now? Sansa almost a sabo be said, young car, a Ronaldo ni Messi mo, and I was Saku could drone, any trust up panatino. Now, second, a new puppy be near Paco trap, penanka, and your game will be asset, one house of folk, and a elbow. Now, says, supporters, no need to know. And my scum with the channel, not an ordinary San Juan ACTA. Yao Ampafu Ankra, aye, Director General at the National Sports Authority. Yes, Papa, Argentina. Mobeka se Gana Fuin, I said, Park and a ye. Messias ye. Yam Cobo and no, a ye Democracy Cup match, a war so. Na Park ye by ya. A quarrier so pa, quarrier so pa, not just a born course, and my coach you cry a complaining. A debenti, anna. Yao Ampafu Ankra, Paka Enye, Mopene Ma, Kotokoni House, Eko Bo, so Bo, anyone see here? Oh, no, a man prepare for Democracy Cup. Na preparation mu yenyan se, no more chance league be chance ye. Omo SSN se, entrance league ni be chance ye, September ni die, naka park and air ready. Et yomu ku suwe kwa na emuho, ena mpene fwa kan se, ombe somo bo, Democracy Cup, ewo, eno aye park ni so. It's a bit my can say park na die no kwasa me say omunyanwe but not Democracy Cup no na nka omo plans ho eninti ene ma ne ba ne sa yawo Ampafu Ankra.
2: The criticism obviously expected, and but we can't keep repeating the reasons why the pitch is not yet ready. I think it's out there, but maybe for purposes of popular conversation, the negatives, maybe. I don't know, but let's talk about the positives. And also to clarify, again, I've said it before, I mean, the Ashanti Regional Head and the team, it's clear, and the target was to get the pitch ready for Asante Kotoko's opening home match when the Ghana Premier League kicks off. Of course, they have away matches before they come home to play, and that has and remains the target. However, when the SOS came for the Democracy Cup to be moved to Ashanti or to the Babayara Sports Stadium, for obvious and different reasons, the pitch was a consideration that we felt we could still have a remedy to. The target was Kotoko's opening home game. However, with 2-3 weeks before then, the Democracy Cup had to be played. And I think they've done a reasonable job. Not the best, no. We admit there are no excuses for that.
0: It was so much to me, Sam, Pana Park in an Enya, said a man for Cancer Park in Enyano, or so you tune, but a born a course on a son of F, and Sianca born once a month in Yai Parker, Enya Enyano. It's a no a yaw amp of Ankra. Now, you a game, no, I get you, you know, you're still called to call board members, no echo a Sanka, or more called that place, not say, any more corner, see Capano matches, say, and a common place as Winnie Bono, so much match a house, a Aja Capa from a seminal, not a Yasam Ketua, Uncle Drew ya. Ah, Obi and one number and a place. He went on free coach. Coach, I quote Adam was so blessed my black woman to be a coach in a home make a cry. It's Saturday, Sunday, Kotoko and training, and then Kotoko a bit 2 training sessions, and then board members in the Bill Remo, our AJ Sports Complex, na a place, no matter what say. So, my first game, and as soon say, or my team at your house, I did couple from someone, next one, some sir, and then ACTA. Kwasi Sibo. Akwadru Libya, Kwasi Sibo from Spain. When you baby uncle born the ball, and to also say Libya, Africa, Libya. Bobo Comedy, Eddie L. Swelly. Now, the attendant said, Okoko Drew, you know, almost every civilian year, pa, my video, no. I'm not Kwasi Sibo, Kodru Libya, no. It's not just a nice Sibo, Nasam Ketuakra, Tisibo from Ayara of Yedu. I was Spain to Libya. El Swelly, what you say? I did not know what in a power. Oko Kodriano, and I'm over Kwasi. Kwasi Najibona, Ghana, what do you say? A hard in a power. Na Ghana, Emma, volleyball team, no. Wam ever Kenya, Amusia Kensi, and all your African Women's Nations Championship, where they are volleyball. Na Omutimeche, Omaya Omudin, at the Zambia, a Chawamana, and what in a power. As I said, the Nyama Ekoye. 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

0: 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statement no first paragraph ne pe o say we strongly deny claims that our player is older than his registered age. He is officially 20 years old. We believe the Premier League broadcast cameras are responsible for this confusion. And the Brighton for GDA pass, Premier League for 20 year mark one on Kwanika's opposed here. Obet me opposing way sexy picture. But Osha go no kwajin and in no more child yaba. Ushen ya pumpuma a panin in Abacas winini. But when you ye 20 years na crane dia, I call Danny Mansoa, Mibacho Brighton the Premier League for no air chan. 10 with the extended version, details and more, Ebeba.
1: Josephness, that was born in Aqua Panoquafo. Yeah, what that angels, Dominion International Church. Say, if you are someone who you are, say whom we are, our Bible.
2: When you miss to how one, now we be a Bible, I just say, see, I was of us, now the Bible, no actual one we drew. What do we go?
1: So one cousin, I call you Bolivia, we are through home, and I didn't know maybe above our citrus, what Bob Brown, who I know. Say, yeah, we are bang, a cut that was so sad. We be a Bible, no pet, then we are the one. We are free Israel. Actually, sir, Bible King. Sir, your man who did one wife for a cry and yebby. A choir of first word the Bible, a yes of what? A beer a month for Hawano, a man with a Muaya Anton Fomono, and a Presidential Global African Heroes Award.
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One must sit here and obey. 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I will have Kwame, yes, and so I will hire Tia Simona yet to me as some.

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0: Tofe no.
2: Anye biblia obroni anye ma ne banni.
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0: No so edru ye boda no so na mo hema ni.
3: Yes. Ahona ye issue no. Eto ni pa ko fa illegal dey di wuramu a. One man the other name Maria.
2: Any about say illegal?
3: Never did it actually.
2: Any illegal?
3: Evidently actually.
2: Any about the influence?
3: Any did it actually?
0: Is it true? True brother, one
2: of them.
0: I'm on my dream with
3: it. It's standard Bernard. Standard Bernard.
2: About customer, custom the answer will be declared goods our neighbor. If a illegal product, on be see what you are saying. But we know borders on FD. Food and Drugs Authority. Anything of Food and Drugs Authority, I shall see it. Eti one more turn.
3: Chamai, nipa de, e nipa aso wade woho.
2: Aso wade ni ese woho.
3: Enu ti na institutions ni woho. Institutions ni wajima na se. Wane be hwe, sa aso wade fo bia e bibia, woni betu ho anamo. What I say?
2: Enti na o ma shall see to.
3: For how long? For how long?
2: For how long? What system ni mele? What I say? For now, I'm inclined to use one more tone. Yeah, how many who you are high?
3: I know.
0: Oh,
3: no, no,
2: I'm going to go.
0: That's how we are. Maternal mortality as national emergency. Akosua Manu.
3: Yo, yamfaya diem. 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Na minua ye yi abu mwamane ediamao. Eye, yankasa EIB network. Yamani bunia otu yen cry free court wa hudu onumu. Captain Mutala Inusa. Mm-hmm. Na Judicial Service Association of Ghana, JUSAC 4, when you do Mujuma, I know, 2026, JUSAC, Media Awards. Na no, I don't want say, so I share Mutala, the modern bo, our bo, the year and the review, say, High Court to Jinaho, Circuit Court to Jinaho, Supreme Court to Jinaho, send your turn of war, so such a church in Zimu, to me, say, what did you all can say, what Timurana see year five? 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
0: 3news.com and Opey or say President Mahama bags $1 billion AU Peace Fund, demands sustainable African led security financing. 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
2: 3news.com, yet it was one Opey Ediama Eti for the Anagana Mampini, His Excellency John Dramani Mahama, Yekasi or Luanda. 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Eye futubia African Union ebo eye frense Peace Fund no. 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Eye adia Ghana ete tri papapa $1 billion. And you know, Sika, one more thing, one second, sir, a bit to me, I can. I have Bama assumed and to 3 years, I will be memo, a to me, a call and kind. Now, Ghana man, Pini John Dramani Mahama Castle, Jimmy Dinas, and watcher say, sir, a banner a year sustainable predictability, and now fish crown a year, sir, African owned financing, say, young Cassia, dear, assumed you in some air, say, and sir, now you are born for two near the Sika, some are young to 3 years. A idea what you say, no quansua, no, is unsay. Challenges no, help far a bamboo, no. A idea and pimpy a crossroad, a continent, be a new, and mine be a requirement bit to me, a born hobby. And in the be my yen to me, fire home bamboo and conquer show brunism and co train say, A be America and European Union, Babrisica, and said the bamboo is a dear Eddie Guia a quemu, and in Tisabri amp in 5 years to some bubble for two. Now $1 billion, yahre a dear boy a hobby, no. 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
0: Ne omo fan shemwe. Ye fangre myjoyonline.com and opay or say RISEC restricts Akwesidaye celebration in danger amid security concerns. 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
2: 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Now one has so many na de a year assumed in Kabum a better Dr. Macbeth Baumia Echi. Say by 2028 a battle on them and couldn't dear ever to me about the Amano and the NPP Amanukuni na. 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Now, what much says Sabri Musum, almost a free Sabria quan, he see be asun to me, Cosso. I am going to see him be an and also so Edward Habia a to me about in Tierra, a duamuam, a corpenny otre, one no anan in Sashan Clat, a yasia, what the aman and nanum a war a yedent, so one hair, so my quesy down by Bedino, one be the hour him feel.
0: Yo, may I say, ye dear see, Annie. Online portals, dailies, and some on bomb one man here, and I dare assume where we are. Now join your Facebook, I go 96.9. Na or comments, no so embra, making kind, and my one. Now your mom come wing, and ra, na videos are nature. Go join your Facebook, and so kakra, I bet me upon one my one, so why? 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
1: 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I'm a man. DC, I guess I was asking you. My, say a star writer for B. Was a employer doing me. Was on a star, Kasaya, was a reclaimed lander, task force in a crab ball, illegal miners, no cocoa, some more monk.
5: And on my ass, or then I come passing car, honorable bear, confirm one mania, or no so say.
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5: My main comra, may buy a bet was so ho. Na ye per se, ye share. Say for good year to em family, a quay moon or galam see ya yatuni dino. Say, and soon shan so bain, and a day bre yen sassy. 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Or no, a 2022 overall best farmer, a war etiwa east. Yen no, a more encomo. 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
6: Ya, media.
5: Did you say imponable call, dear?
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6: 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The silver share and potam ha, Nanum Kofunk of memory. 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the higher and I said, Kumabunu Kaho, who should you see as I might have we and a Raya, and Daku Pro. Now I said, Galam say Yaho, and Obibo be true. I said, Senipa, and not say, I say, what can say Mabunu in fact, and also to Galam say, I said, Bambo be near Kuapunu, and I said, on saying, Sassano. So, you see, my mommy and Jeffo, oh, hi, pa, because oh, hi, and you're gentle.
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0: 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A mobile room no more confinement here, no more DPR. 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
1: Uau, 96.9 FM, é su eni, ano peiso, emre, associa, tenace, yade agudia mun, sem, ebreu. Yatudin se, global sports. If it is a break up, him say, do me a new ball. Matured and academic sports, and I'll pay. Yes, in Konya, Edinson Bibri, Elba, James, or say, Ampo for tantalizing. Chairman Yusuf, Felix Nana Otu, the sports mayor, Richmond Mensa, the original Carrasco, Tim No ISX, Afei, DJ Mashup, Eddie Ebeko social media, and so, it is through any Facebook Live, ago. 96.9 FM. We be show ni bi ahwe, we nya show ni bi ati. Mi pa cho. Like show no. 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Ja o message ana o comment ato comment session. 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

And to join me on Facebook, I'm Brown O'Payne. Yeah, come on, and I'm on an seminar. As well to me, Ababra, Yatnasena, and then Yadinson Bepri Airba. Way, a global sports. Sports Cassian in ye. The other kind I want to watch in the moon. And I'm Pacho, Edinson Bepri. As Ebra and Matt Renf. Mammy and Fiasian Fanfree matches beyond. Airba, so and there. Nisha CFM free and on a Premier League now. Now, Monday night football, Premier League game back. Who are you going to be? Besim. And you may 7 p.m. Our Villa Park, our Birmingham. Aston Villa, Ethan Birmingham. How many Arsenal game run? As Air Basso. Midi Munsen Bebri, Air Brennan Pay, Emma Urem Fiafei. And Udo Edichem, our La Liga. Mami Fantu and him say, La Liga. Matches Mienu and Air Basso. Dedekan Air 5:30 Estadio El Sadar Ewo Pamplona. Bobo Kwe from Sam Osasuna and Hetafe game no as Air Basso. I'm removing semester to Jabra. Yadin Sembri as Air Brown Emma Renfim. Afeyan Kuanime and then you may 7:30 p.m. Spotify Camp New. Ewo the city of Barcelona, Football Club Barcelona, the Blaugrana, and other Catalans among also any rival account of game no as a basso and also no midi and win semester to Jadiamau and my Renfim. My meaning come was how much and I air basso no basso any rival account and also my baby came with some bepri at the me free Spain na Marco Italy and also two matches and I air basso 4:30 Stadio Via del Mare and all over the city of Lecce. Bobo Kwe from the Lecce Betinafie. I want the Association Sportivo Roma, AS Roma, aka the Jalorossi, Ebebo, 6:45, and a Monday in Yumre, Gary Stadium, Ewo the city of Bergamo, Atlanta, Bergamo Betinafie, Amo and the Bologna, so give no. And us Airbaswa, and also Yedi Moon Semester to Jabra, Yedi Ensen Bibri Airba, where any matches are, and a Monday, and us Airbaswa, na bra Facebook, ago, 96.9 FM, ago. 96.9 FM on Facebook, Abraham. Yeah, yeah, man, baby. Me free football. Yeah, court tennis near Dinkomo Kakra. Now, you pass to me. Come on. US Open, you know, FIAC, our United States of America. Nah, I'm a man of phone, you know, shock back. And now, a man, shock could be. But a man, no, Kessia Baku. 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Ano ye Venus Williams. Ye yina frimu. Ama wanyini Venus Williams si sunye ne. 46 years. 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And when I say, CSC matches, O Bia, Ajo Biansema, O Bia, what is that? I was here at Tiagun Croft, also in Yasem Ketua. Tia, Dano Medvedev, Ache Hugo Gaston, 6-4, 6-2, 6-4. Alexander Vukic, Anire Sakamoto, suspended. Thomas Martin Achiveri, and Vic Kopriva, 6-3, 6-4, 6-0. 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Mariano Navoni, Achi Novak Djokovic, after 4 hours. Hey, tennis, oh, bro, tennis and this is football. I won 90 minutes, I upon no. 4 hours, 7-6. 5-6, 4-6, 6-2, 6-1. 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

Yes, I'm repair. 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Send your bet here, say, you know. I guess I would see go FM. And now, quiet, Jordan. Yes, I break crying, and I am Bomodian fans, and Bakumi, and Sebi.

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0: okay you say be a mistaken priority say be anka uni mi say wo dan ka be so be a next month
1: ja
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0: but the no weekend here program bi koso ba bi
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1: obi be say square one
0: okay nti e be he
1: e be she
0: and amaye
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1: spending
0: anase unnecessary effort or expenditure
1: yeah
0: enam so ama ne sika no before say beto na kan so
1: na sa
0: na wu
1: sa
0: any friend dead on arrival
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0: dead on arrival
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1: yeah
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0: enu so ka ho ana and then say sika na edi man no na
1: esadodo yeah no
0: ebi di esadodo
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0: uhu die mu a
1: say say anoma wo hwe ni prebo nu ane
0: ebi so adodo ebi so adodo
1: ebi die nu so agra
0: ah
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1: ebi bi kra ye adu man 1.2
0: 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Yeah, Bomodia, more Konya. Say, we'll be to me and Bomodia, and you'll be our person with you. If you'll be to be our fridge, be television, be a dear be a we here. You'll be to me and Bomodia, my dear, no one saka. Now, wait to me at you later. And then Tia Shannon, so my what it? A bit is a home appliances. A band of mobile phones, Nadia Dina. I feel this mouse is so low, Swabba. Yeah, no minimum amount to the 2,000. And a maximum money a 10,000. Now repayment no a year daily. Send a cana. So crying out for so we used to see a crack and one. Who design what you have? Busy out doing now. A call community bank near the Bama Fresno 5 0 1 2 5 6 6 6 6. A chairman born near my home appliance is FFF. Near papa. The one you boss out to be sad with the guy. Ebano ye moti aye moti salite. 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Na che ne say do na free on story abrochi bemu aba no. 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A bunny say we here, yeah, assorted fried rice and jollof rice, loaded fries, French fries. You won't cook our brody mwate. I am on Fraser 543-506-594. The bear delivery amount. I know a barber to set in the capsules. A buama be man holding ye. A buama no ni atinka ni atinka. I feel, yeah, yeah, now baby, you quit for our how. Send you a one say a bun on Timmy Massa. Who the anisha say no pay ya? As I'm not doing you, cry, dear Nagai, for more than a pair, no, a barbetes, and then the capsules. A be an hour sitting there, we are. And now we are dear be native to Nadia, dear. I am no a barbetes, and then the capsules, and I come from out. I am Quantiacobam Heba, Ebenezer Quebec, and at the hillside, Frazil 541-210227. Now, yeah, Bomodi and Shannon, so say, yeah, the College for Distance and E-Learning. Now, say, yeah, the Abba, a year University of Education, Winneba. Now, yeah, be a new center, no, a warrior, a betifi. And it's a baby, I will be a. Yeah, no, I can't sub a man on Saka undergraduate, a year application form. NFA postgraduate application form. Now, undergraduate, no, a year 255 cities. And a postgraduate in Susu, a 325 cities. Bomodiane Kai, we a college for distance and e-learning, University of Education in Winneba. Now, a Bomodiane Sia, a program Sahudu Ogina, we a 2026-2027 academic year. We actually will be a Bomodiane friend embassy 0244541973. And now 0506476124. Yeah, for ya, yeah, yeah. And into it is so be bombardier, car de be a fire for no one. Say be our year for ya, dear bombardier, and you ye. Yeah, the Haxa mixture, any Haxa capsules are back. And no, nay, ya, tell you many now. The enamel swammer bushes, you would be any toy, man, all year for ya, we are. Now, Huna mean, I your bassang. I am bombardier kind. Nepe a ye haxa mixture and ne haxa capsules. And then a bebo might be BBA Timia Conkine. Where ye also time for? Also TTY. A drew a ye kamano. Your friend a haxa mixture and ne haxa capsules. And she will be an ando do a phrase 0203-822-855. And now 0240-238-310. I am no more to papa. More tired bombardier, shemokina. 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Ya si bomodia join the moment no. 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On Instagram na fe TikTok. 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No wa ye at Bear Beverages. 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Udi ye din. E wo mu o mu abo se Belmont fo bo wa ho mu. Aya bomodia friend 0544-335-900. 0544-335-900. Belmont. Shine your greatness. Belmont. A new mot experience. I'm from Community Bank. I will say, so we are buying many. Now we are to your faho. So we are to your faho. Within 48 hours, now we are ready. But body and coach be fired. The SSO dear. Now for so be basso amount. You are busy out doing the mamma and the drama and we are queer for. You are dear Jane and Odia Bro, you are dear, we will be beer. And into baby, I will be a kind. A bank depositor, your savings account, and a current account, and a susu account, a bank investmenter, your fixed deposit investment, na femi badache investment, and a treasury bills, and inti baby I will be a kayo. Nefa a hobo a year from Community Bank, na ye hweni ye mua wate. Ye wo don cook room ti ase ma mikrobo, e chi a man from in koko, and a fi agogo. I am Fred 0244923512. 0244923512. Hey, a guy Malamis. And tutumna ba. Bomodi a pair, a guy. A guy Malamis. And a bebo ye. Now a new man, you know. Yeah, now to be now. Hunam in a shesh. Ubi de a crown podia. A fear fear in Abija also. A diane pa, ope pa, a demawa. Unya ten in pampa, a crown of malaria are born in Pangai Malamis. No, my am a typhoid. And into baby, I will be an. I am malaria, not typhoid fever. I am a guy, and I am come from Mamina. A guy, a bay, a Jumanina, for 0241-604-702. Young Coupon and Domaka, 19th September 2026. Ned Jumanina do Supreme International Club, all white party. Juma die. Me see Adan ye nyina be za asro abofo no. Ye nyina be fita. Zujina price grow mu hono mo. Tu ani be ba bi e fita. Eni ti ya bomodi abra be she nyina ho. Di ye za wudu nyina be ba. E ma juma die na e de. 19th September 2026. E wo Premier International Club on price ho. We yan che bu bi afra 0545 768226. And now we are the bombody at Titi Nipa and Mumu. And some bombody at Titi at the Fontem. And then Tawan Tawa back. A B and all about Timinka. And never been shed and Kuyi or. A drew be idea by Kingdom here before the by a Madi. Your friend Tremendous Capsules. A be in Carboni and Free Home. A Suboni Gugu. And never be in Shedan Kuyi. Nina Bessessa. A fair big grandpa now a future cock crying on Sambi or home. Bobodia pet tremendous capsules are Kingdom Herba for the Abbas. A bebu ye pa Kingdom. No challenger. Yeah, bra Kingdom Herba Center, Wakimbele Avenue. Or Cash Dragley. And now Fraser 302-938-153. Me pracho, so ni misa called Jollof Festival Nebaso. And we're bought man's place. We a testy tom called Jollof Festival. Hey, Saturday, 19th September 2026. And upon noon, Dunia Shasi, which is at 10 a.m. Where you put me jollof, Papa B. I do.

0: when you are it would be honest, only union of union your own crying one. Me a 12 foot to my mouth. Now, now, chrono. Yanni, a classic band. Uyanche will be a phrase 0544-437-308 and a 0246-689-669. A do baby, I am a cocoa. How are you? Now, cocoa, I'm swear to be my baby, my mrepa. I feel will be on the man to us into the kitchen and Honam in Iron Bassa. I feel Adriana would be a bone so unquiet, Adriana, and I shall so sad. Honam to be our yam, I would know what we're doing now. So I bring that now in Tiapo. I am a pair, a guy here by Misha, and then a capsules and what? And then a bear, a German in a guy here by Misha, and then a capsules. When I'm here, I'm through. Go, go, you're not a or two are sent to the Seattle, and you're not a big guy. And I'm afraid you're only a tinkano. I'm also being a tinkapa. I am afraid 0241-604-702. Let me be behind Timmy Conkai. A dear beer, a bebua. A man or pan a breakfast, I wear my own man. Of whom be to me, I am 10-10-10-10. Now I'm stressing who be brino. The only option. Hey, Milo all in one. Milo all in one. Oh. And now, Obibia energy when I come out. Now, just say, Bibia, Omo. And then, Tia, Bomodi, and Kai. Like it's important nutrients, and I combine it with malt. Next, support the energy release. Now, Kai, say, Coco, ne woman. And so, my rich taste. Now, milk, and also, calcium woman. Now, Bomodi, and supporting Kwadaningini. Milo. And I get to go further. Happen and rice, and then your dear Bibia. Ubedi watch, Ubedi mutu, Ubedi fried rice, Ubedi jollof, Ningna, Abena rice. And then Tibia, what you mean, Kabia, Abena rice, Cradia. And Tisa Kobi Mua, Musa Danima Munwezi, Abena rice, Yanabo. You see, Anna Bay, Abena rice, and come out. You see, Anna Bio, it's me, Bibia. Abena rice, bringing families together one meal at a time. 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
0: Yati free. 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A Juma, no more, and Uncle, my father, no, my friend. Send Cabibs, a Bia, Bosumi, and swing. 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You were Juman Boons, we have a phone, we are afraid, Charlie. 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
14: 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Yeah, we met immune support any mate multia. 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
20: Okay, okay, I'll see you soon. Why, baby? Hey, my Messi and Ram, my boyfriend, I could see a boss star 959 hash. I want your phone so. And I will win.
21: Anita, I don't want doggy park.
20: Oh, bonsoir.
1: akwesia san so aba number 1
21: me ma dwen na ho
1: ene de wo so ye mi show papa bi na me de to sa me short sexy dress no aha na me se samiti na me ye mi nails no so come
21: oh, no
1: me fa uba me ka do some small 1-2-1-2 rounds bi ansa me dwen ho na we tria hey nana so he for order so Chinese any wine papa bi ene de mean this a check no
21: anita
1: na san ni mia when you TV bi no e wo so se sound no to prepared na mi timi chili esi mu na no go fit sweat like that see fine girl
22: hey anita
1: Jesus
22: baby won do no tina wa me se remember dial star 959 hash e wo iPhone app akoto ma won so na won ka se nya o sika so ate
23: sister next time cut the call no what dial star 959 hash and I call 590mobile.com.gh na tobi 590 mobile ed down sem
24: Fun ani boardi ene kuta osano usika ba
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25: pishom I won't koko Accra Town Salvation Sorry Dining Chain Hope Fred 0240745466 and 0240262829 K Tech phones and accessories phones are a papa nani boy for day omu ye number 1
26: Odwene ho a won tiasie e na bo force tiasie so anwa ndwene ho intisene nso se we ya kwa ba drive on a go 96.7

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Media, like, oh, and yes, some bucket in a near June. And some band said, but two, but you saw Bowie, so Chewe Jaya, not who sees you. Yeah, and for product, mama, in Philly, that. Now, when your friend Jagaforbitus, Sansa went down no more boots, one woman, sir. 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Because you do new papa, mamma cannot cribbing chop. And her baby, yadi ye and say, yadi be free. Korea. And I yadi be so free. Mediterranean. And so we are singing, I know. Almost say, sa upe se upe uniniche. And I se unipedian union, papa will nipedia moa. Ye will nyebi o ha. Ah, a work a Mediterranean for niani. And then a papa in the world. Na. Sa assassin Yakupo by assassin own Ghana or Nia if you are Uko a Bruchimama, a Wunia if you are. And I will call Middle East to a Wunia if you are. Now, Driepia also on it, Nayaria Essa. And I say, oh, Niduma, a duo nipedianum. Now, you will near be, I may call Mediterranean, me call Dubai, and I may call who send Yano. Now, send Yano. Who could go now check it down? What day? Ah, a Yemeni Padu and Manipa Unini check. A Manipa SS you. Yarank it to get a Sissini Padrian Munin and San Miano. Sawunum a call Nipa Drama, a Sassayarin a fool. A new now come on a mat castle Mediterranean Niane, eh, papa. And Uncle Korea, so so. As I say, a shop Japan, New Korea for no. O Munini Chapa. 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about you, ma'am. It is saying, Yaw, ya make him, you go for Korea. A very powerful, ah, Korea for no use of the yet seeing no money at the other. A moment you check, a moment I'm what day, and to tell your passion, Asia for what day. Now, sir, and we are no, and I had to be a free Korea, and you had to be free, a free Middle East, and you had to be a free Ghana, Hanum, and Yakabum, the idea, a jagger for bitters. And so we saw no ma waka saw no ko ni padoma and chobo se fifire body na ye adwuma obi biere no wa no jagafa onka ho asem obo se body na ye de e ye adwuma wo se fifire to wo se se de na wo tie no 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who bought and password grow year, who hear Jaga for betters. Now, Mamaka wants to quit in show. You won't really be on the flowers and be a day, Jaga for betters now, oh, and you are noom. And so, I am Sabia Minia, and you are noom. At the end, we are noom now. I saw Modo Mom Peso, Bibo, so I know one sano, one sunny Jaga for, because I am Sabia, Onuma, a tablet. Because when say a man be brain pet and son, the other man per se, no musan in answer. In fact, Unum sana bra was a wood chade, wood chub lady and gassa. Bosa empty a man or muqua or butimusa, or muqua who ye him, and so to minka or don't he or prepa, and so he anti or to me, I, Sabby, or don't you know, or to minka. Do you know, can you blade in now, or to minka, sir? But sonum jaga forbitters, Emma. And some more recommend more recommending mamukuru nomne jaga for betes. Because I am sabia sawonuma